Isn't the internet great? Specifically YouTube. You can actually watch Olivia Dean's entire set from Lollapalooza on YouTube right now. She is such an incredible storyteller. Speaking of, here she is, Olivia Dean, a couple minutes on K92. We are

Definitely a song you and I will recognize instantly. Throwback Nelly hot in here on K92. Anything on your mind sonically? Message me. I'm at Julian on the radio with an A.

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So did you watch the new Spider-Man movie over the weekend? It's K92. It's Julianne. I know it's super good. I've always been this way. I like to watch a movie a week or two afterwards. Like, I wait for the hype to die down, if that makes any sense. It's K92.

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for legendary actress Nicole Kidman getting back on the horse, man, in the dating world. 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

years old. 20 years old and performing at Lollapalooza for the very first time. That's what happened late last week, and she killed it. Bella Kay. I love it. 3 times on now. I like being

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catch up on all the Lala performances on YouTube. I know, I'm in the same boat, man. It's K92, good evening, Julian on the radio. Everyone so far that I've seen, super dope. Standouts, Olivia Dean and the Smashing Pumpkins for sure.

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So if you're a huge wrestling fan, you've been dying to meet Matt and Jeff Hardy, or maybe Lex Luger, or maybe the guitarist Dude Bruce from Kiss, etc. It's all going to happen at Big Lake Comic Con this weekend, Berglund Center. 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

man, the perfect example why you need to work out, man. 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I'm fine now, but at some point Saturday morning, it was really hard for me to get up for like a hot minute. 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

Well, you know the weather is diabolical. Anything can happen. We got some rain possible tomorrow. Nothing crazy. And then Thursday and Friday, possible heavy rain and thunderstorms. K92.

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I'm a two-time, you ain't knew I'd win. 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Fall off what? 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

0: do.
1: It's your K92 Morning Thing with Monica and Antoine, and today's going to be a cloudy Tuesday, a high of 82, currently 71 in Roanoke, 72 in Lynchburg, and 68 in the NRV. And I have an update.
2: Okay.
1: All right, because last week, it was Monday, I do believe, where I told you that I went to a mechanic, and they told me I needed a tie rod. So basically, I needed something to hold my wheels on my car.
2: Yes.
1: And they gave me this outrageous price and said I needed this, this, and that, and some other things. And I said, hold on, because I'm going to get a second opinion. This don't feel right. Don't sound right. You know. So I go to the second opinion, and they said, no, you don't need it. And I said, what? I don't need a tie rod? Because they said this is an emergency situation, ASAP. Well, I said, I need to figure out who's right and who's wrong.
2: You kind of need a tiebreaker at this point.
1: I do. Yes. And it turns out, choice A, wrong.
2: Oh, no.
1: Yes. My second opinion, they were spot on. What happened? I called choice A and spoke to the management.
2: Uh-huh.
1: They ran back tape. So this is one thing that I didn't know they have. So certain mechanics, they will have video of the mechanics working on the car.
2: Okay. As if they're watching through Meta glasses or something.
1: Yes. Okay. Yeah. And so they're going through their detail and everything that they're doing and what's needed, what's not. And you can hear the mechanic say, okay, well, you know, the tie rod, it looks good. It's starting to split just a little bit, but it's fine. It's whatever. You can hear the mechanic saying that. So the rep that I talked to, and that also kind of really peed me off because I'm like another woman to a woman. Like, but anyway, she.
2: Okay. I want to see where this is going.
1: But no, she told me that I needed the additional services on the vehicle. She was the one that pushed and said, this is an emergency

0: situation. It's going to be thousands of dollars. You need to get this done now. Let's set up an appointment. It turns out that she lied, and they don't know why she did it exactly, but it is noted that the mechanic did say it's fine. The tie rod looks all right.
1: And it could be. It could be she misheard. Because I don't think she gets a commission.
0: No, she changed it. Yes, she does.
1: She gets a commission?
0: She gets something. She was trying to sell me on some things. And so she moved the ex because I watched and talked. That's also on video. You can see me having a conversation with her where the mechanic clearly had it in the okay zone. She says, no, that needs to be moved to the red. She made that choice.
1: Okay. Well, what I'm saying is I'd be surprised if the people that work there actually get a percentage of whatever we pay to get their car fixed. And I could be wrong. Text into 52353.
0: I don't know.
1: If you ever worked at a mechanic place, do you get some kind of commission if someone spends a certain amount of money? Because if so, then we got a lot of questions.
0: Well, a lot, yeah. So, and keep asking questions, people.
1: Did you get it taken care of?
0: I did. Everything's taken care of, but that's a quick update or a long update, whatever you want to take it. But you doing?
1: It was not quick.
0: Okay, well, great. All right.
1: It was an update, though. I didn't want it to be quick.
0: Okay.
1: I wanted to be informed.
0: All right.
1: Where do you stand on doing chores when you take a day off from work?
0: I'm going to do chores.
1: So you do chores?
0: Yes.
1: Because I was told that I was doing it wrong because recently I took a day off of work and I used that day to mow the yard.
0: Uh-huh.
1: And someone said, no, Antoine, you are off. Like, you are off. Enjoy being off. Try to do as minimal responsibilities as possible. And I'm like, but this is the best day to do it. The weather's perfect. I don't have a bunch of obligations. But they told me I was doing vacation days wrong.
0: Well, that's the unfortunate thing is that majority of people have to take the day off in order to catch up on life.
1: Get stuff done.
0: Yeah, and that's what I did. I was like, I caught up on a bunch of stuff as well. So, no, it's like where you should be able to. The right thing to do is to lay back on a vacation day.
1: I ain't gonna lie to you, though. Halfway through mowing that yard, I'm like, you know what? Maybe they got a point. I am doing this wrong. Why am I not drunk right now? Taylor Swift, I Knew It, I Knew You.

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1: Coming up next, we have K92's Fail of the Week. We want to know, what was your last moment of imperfection? What was the last mistake that you made? You could text in right now to 52353 or call in 540-774-9236. 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Fail of the Week is coming up next.
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1: And it's time for K92's Fail of the Week, your opportunity to share a miscalculation on your point or a mistake that you've made. So text in 52353. We have Courtney on the phone, and Courtney's going to share her Fail of the Week. Good morning, Courtney.
2: Hi, good morning. So I wanted to surprise my son by decorating his college apartment, but one very expensive mistake turned out to be a surprise into a giant disaster.
1: A surprise into a disaster. All right, well, we are going to hear Courtney's Fail of the Week. That's coming up next right here on K92.

0: This is the K92 Morning Things Fail of the Week.
1: Yeah, we want to know. We want to know your imperfections. We want to know the mistakes that you might have made.
2: We all make mistakes.
1: Like, for example, we almost set the fire alarm off in the building just now.
2: Oh, yeah.
1: We found a football, so Monica and I decided to go in the hallway and throw the football and then realize, hey, we throw it too high, we might set off the sprinkler system.
2: The danger zone.
1: Shout out to HR for not being here yet this morning. Mm-hmm. We got a couple of text messages in, 52353, of people sharing their fail of the week. And then after we read through the text, we're going to talk to Courtney, who has called in. So what's the first text that you see, Monica?
2: Oh, I see Noah of Lynchburg. He says, this is my almost fail of the week. I thought a parking spot was empty, swung my truck in there, and almost smashed one of those tiny smart cars.
1: You should have done it.
2: No, you should have picked it up and moved it.
1: I knew you were going to say that.
2: You know, anytime I see a little truck or I see I'm like, I could pick that up and move it over.
1: I mean, you probably can. Yeah. If we're being honest, right? I didn't even realize they were still a thing.
2: Mm-hmm.
1: I thought they was just a fad. We had a text in to 52353 from Sarah in Salem. My daughter is house sitting for my boss. She opened a window to get fresh air in the house and accidentally set off the house alarm. Mm. It wasn't bad until the police showed up.
2: Oh, no.
1: All right, now Sarah's going to have to find a new job. You can't go back to work now.
2: Can't do it. This one right here, my wife sent me to Sam's Club for just a rotisserie chicken, paper towels, and laundry detergent. I came home with patio lights, a kayak paddle, a 40-pack of granola bars, and completely forgot the chicken. That's Kevin of Roanoke.
1: A kayak paddle?
2: Yep.
1: He's like, well, you know what?
2: It's on sale.
1: I got to get out there one more time.
2: You never know.
1: Mm-hmm. All right. Let's talk to Courtney. Courtney, you can share with us your K92 fail of the week.
3: Yeah, so my son just got his first college apartment at Virginia Tech.
1: Okay.
3: So it's all very exciting.
1: Okay. Yo, Hokies!
3: Yeah, so I thought it'd be fun to surprise him by decorating it with hokey stuff. And my mom, his grandmother, she wanted to help. And so I told her, okay, well, sure. If you see anything Virginia Tech, just go ahead and order some. And she got a little confused. Uh-huh. And a few days later, I get this phone call from my son, and he's laughing so hard, he can barely talk. He's like, Mom, is this some kind of a prank? And of course, I don't know what he's talking about. And I'm like, what are you talking about? And he starts sending me all of these pictures. And every single box that showed up at his apartment was University of Virginia merchandise.
1: Oh, no. Oh. Your mother's a traitor. His grandmother's the worst.
3: Uh-huh. I mean, we're talking blankets, pillows, wall art, flags, kitchen towels, a welcome mat, like literally anything you could think of, all of it. She bought it all, like over $500 worth of UVA decorations.
1: Who would spend $500 on trash?
2: Oh.
3: Yeah, obviously there's pretty much not any other worse school she could have picked. Like this was the quintessential, oops, I've made a mistake on the grandest level possible.
1: Exactly.
3: And the worst part is she's so excited and she keeps asking, oh my gosh, does he love everything? Mm. I don't have the heart to tell her. Yeah, it turns out you ordered a Virginia Tech student's apartment with the rival school colors. Like, so now we're just trying to return everything quietly before she comes to visit. It's hilarious and a nightmare all at the same time.
1: You can't return everything. You got to burn the apartment down.
2: No.
1: Once that ugly orange and that ugly blue show up in that boy's apartment, you got to burn it down.
2: Stop.
3: Oh, wow. Man, he's never going to get another apartment.
1: Hey, Courtney, thank you so much for sharing your fail of the week and have a great day.
3: Thank you.

0: It's your K92 Morning Thing with Monica and Antoine. And, you know, Mario Lopez, he's receiving some backlash. Why? And Antoine, there's something that's coming back to us, and I am so here for it.
1: All right.
0: So you find out what next in Trending on K92.

0: you're talking about it, so are we.
1: What's trending? What's trending?
0: It's Trending Topics with the K92 Morning Thing.
2: I don't know what's going on with the national anthem, but here lately, people have been trying to pull it off, and it's been falling flat, except I will say J-Hud. Jennifer Hudson, she did a great job for the World Cup with the national anthem.
3: One thing she never falls is flat.
2: Right, right. Well, Martha Reeves, she's an old school Motown singer. So you remember Dancing in the Street?
3: Yeah, that sounds familiar.
2: Yeah, yeah. So she did that song back in the day, 85 years young. Well, she performed for a baseball game, the national anthem. How did it go?
4: Who's brought stripes and bright stars through the perilous.
3: That was not okay. There was nothing what just took place.
2: That's somebody's great-great-grandma.
3: And they should be at their great-great home.
2: You know what? Somebody in the comments did say something similar to that.
3: What are we doing? Why is the bar set so low for people singing the national anthem?
2: Oh, my gosh.
3: I thought we cared about this country.
2: She gave it a go. All right, Mario Lopez, he's receiving some backlash because he posted an AI-generated video of his niece eating a hot dog.
5: I can't take her anywhere. Oh my God, look at you!
6: I'm so good!
5: You're a mess, the mustard!
2: Yeah, and people called it cringe because it was his niece, and he's sitting there with her, and she smears mustard on her face, and he's like, oh, so good, you know, the mustard. And people said it's cringe.
3: I'm guessing they're at a baseball game, I think I hear that in the background.
2: Yeah, they're at a baseball game, and it's... People said, this is just really weird and creepy, Mario. Why are you posting this video? And so he received so much

0: criticism, he took it down.
1: Mario Lopez does seem like one of those celebrities that wants to still be cool. Because he looks 21 years old.
0: He does. His skin is flawless.
1: Absolutely flawless. So because he looks young, he wants to act young too.
0: Yeah. Okay, so what's coming back to us that we're going to be thrilled about? I think MySpace. Remember MySpace? Remember Tom?
1: I'm not here for it.
0: Look, for those that don't know.
1: Not here for it.
0: Before Facebook and Twitter and all that was pop-locking, we had MySpace. You had your top 8 friends, and one of them had to be Tom.
1: You could even do top 4.
0: Yes, you could.
1: You could switch up how many people you want to have in your top, and I think this is a terrible, terrible idea.
0: Why?
1: Because, A, I think we already have enough social media. And social media right now is already a competition.
0: Yeah.
1: You're competing with someone else who's posted whatever. So now we're going to bring another one where we are going to rank the people we follow. This is nothing but drama. Social media is nothing but drama.
0: What I just witnessed there was a smile with the drama. Because you're going to be studying, looking at that. You got a song with your page, with your MySpace page, too.
1: What happened is, I will get on MySpace. I will create a profile. No one will know it's me.
0: Uh-huh.
1: And I would just go around and lurk and see who is everyone's top 8. And that is toxic.
0: That's
1: toxic behavior.
0: You're right about that. Okay, well, we're going to end it with something not so toxic. That would be Rihanna. And when she didn't really understand this French fan that came up to her wanting a picture with her. So she was like, okay, you want me to take a picture of you? He's like, no, I want you, Riri.
2: Picture of me?
3: Yeah. You want me to take a picture of you?
2: Yeah.
3: I'm going to crush that. Oh, you gonna pose? Oh, you want me in it?
1: Yeah.
3: Oh!
1: Yeah, nobody wants you to be a photographer.
0: That was so cute of her.
1: Get them smiles in here.
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1: There is something that I hate doing, and I think I am showing my old age. 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

0: It's your K92 morning thing with Monica and Antoine. And today, a cloudy one, a high of 82, is currently 71 in Roanoke, 72 in Lynchburg, and 68 in the NRV.
1: And I think I've reached peak oldness for me, Monica. Because I realized that there is one place I no longer want to go. And I'll tell you where that place is coming up at 7 o'clock on K92.

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1: I believe there are two types of old people, and I'm including myself in this because I feel like this is an old person kind of scenario.
2: Mm.
1: But there are two types of old people.
2: Okay.
1: One that considers any grocery store a grocery store. And then the other type of old person is the one that considers their grocery store the only grocery store.
2: Mm-hmm.
1: And what I learned recently is that I am type B. My grocery store is the only grocery store because recently I was driving and then my gas light came on, which I don't even know what I'm doing with my life. The fact that
2: it got so low that my gas light came on.
1: I don't think I am.
2: I don't.
1: This is
2: like a serious conversation to have later. Because
1: I think I've just been driving too damn long. I mean, too damn much lately.
2: Where you going? You're just driving in circles. Okay. Well, we'll come back to.
1: So anyway, so I'm driving and I like to shop at Kroger. Uh-huh. Kroger's my grocery store. So I also like to get Kroger gas.
2: Yes.
1: And so when I was driving, I couldn't make it to my Kroger. So I'm like, okay, I know there's a Kroger gas station up here.
2: Uh-huh.
1: So let me just go ahead and get gas there. No harm, no foul. While I was there, I said, you know what? There's a few things I can pick up for the house. So let me go, you know, get some bread, get some
2: sandwich meat, whatever.
1: I go in there, Monica, and I literally hate it. I hate it because I know where nothing is. Text in right now, 52353. Can you go?

0: to any grocery store or do you have to go to your own? Because going to someone else's grocery store, I don't know whose grocery store it was, but it wasn't Antoine's, and it was the worst experience because you walk in thinking you know exactly where to go and be in and out, but now I got to read the overhead the boards. I got to know which aisle has what in it, and I feel like a tourist.
1: Yes. Yeah, I don't like it either. Yeah, I like to have my own grocery store, but I will frequent just to check in to see what it feels like in someone else's store.
0: It feels yucky. It feels like I broke into someone else's house.
1: It does. It never feels good. But of course, you know, it feels like the different set of people and they fondle the goods differently. I don't know. Like the bread's handled unruly. Like,
0: that's the other thing. Because at my Kroger, I trust my people.
1: Mm-hmm.
0: I don't trust these new people at Kroger that I've never seen before.
1: Yeah.
0: It's almost like staying at an Airbnb.
1: Yes.
0: Like I'm in someone else's home.
1: You know, I will leave the store if I see too many items tucked away in the wrong spots. Like someone put fruit over with the canned goods, like, you know, fresh fruit. I'm like, oh, they just be throwing things wherever. People don't handle the stuff properly.
0: I love this because when I'm feeling like I'm being dramatic, when I feel like I am over exaggerating my emotions, you come in to support me because I will leave these stranger grocery stores when I can't find what I need to find in a timely manner. If I can't find it almost immediately, you know, maybe I don't need it.
1: And you get overstimulated,
0: maybe,
1: right?
0: It's the universe. Yeah. Exactly. Let's see. We got a text in the 52353. I have to go to my store. I hate going to ones I don't know, but I have noticed different stores have different stuff.
1: They do.
0: I'll never know that because I don't want to go to the different store to find out the different stuff.
1: The Bougie Kroger. They have some good stuff over there.
0: I did used to live by the Bougie Kroger. And then when I moved, I had to give it away. But text in right now, 52353. Can you shop at any grocery store or do you only go to your grocery store? What type of old person are you?

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1: Antoine, you're just talking about being old and having your own grocery store.
2: Yes.
1: That's okay. You can't be anything. You don't want to be anything like Kyle, though, because Kyle decided that he was tired of the youth running in his yard.
2: Okay.
1: Riding their bicycles and everything. He said, get off my lawn. He became that person. And he said, you know what I'm going to do? I'm going to make a spike strip for my yard.
2: A spike strip?
1: He sure did.
2: For his yard.
1: He took a long piece of thick plastic and set it in his yard with 43-inch screws sticking out of the plastic so that the kids would ride their bikes through his yard and flatten their tires.
2: That's insane.
1: Yeah, you get in trouble for that. And he did receive 180 days in jail or a $1,000 fine for doing that. You can't do that, Kyle.
2: I do believe I'm going to reach the age at some point where I don't want people or even animals in my yard.
1: Uh-huh.
2: I'm not there yet. I also don't think I'd ever get to the point where I put down a spike strip. The things that they use to make cars lose their...
1: If you do, let me know, because I'll be across the street.
2: Kyle. It's so dramatic.
1: Yeah.
2: Just build a fence. I feel like a fence would have been cheaper.
1: Yeah.

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1: Big Lick Comic Con is going down this weekend.
2: Yeah, and there's going to be so many characters walking around here this week because it's happening at the Berglund Center, the 8th and the 9th. And so it's presented by Valley Star Credit Union, and you're going to have celebrity guests, movies, and TV, and wrestling, and all the folks hanging out.
1: And if you are familiar with Big Lit Comic Con, super family-friendly because there are going to be so many fantasy characters, whether it's Star Wars, Marvel, DC, or whatever.
2: Yeah. Oh, and by the way, kids 12 and under, they get in free.
1: Oh,
2: with a paying
1: better
2: adult. Yes.
1: That's
2: so bring the littles.
1: You ain't even got to get your kids to pretend like they're young. Like my mama had to do at restaurants.
2: Oh, is it on Martin when you be on your knees and just walk on in with a snotty nose?
1: But in honor of Big Lit Comic Con going down this weekend, I want to test Monica's superhero knowledge.
2: Ooh.
1: So coming up next on the thing, I am going to give Monica the real name of a superhero. 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

0: In honor of Big League Comic Con going down this weekend, I want to test Monica's superhero knowledge. Super easy. This is going to be very easy.
1: You say that.
0: Well, you know, you used to be a part of a MCU movie theater club where you guys would go see the new MCU movies
1: all
0: together.
1: All the time.
0: You still watch them from time to time. So you should know all of this. So
1: I should.
0: The way this game is going to work, I have the real names of 10 superheroes.
1: Okay.
0: And when I tell you their real name, I need you to tell me what their superhero name is. And you can text in right now to 52353. Out of 10, how many do you think Monica would get? I think you'll go 8 out of 10.
1: 8 out of 10. I should get 8 out of 10.
0: All right, and we're going to start easy. The first name, Bruce Wayne.
1: Batman. I'm Batman.
0: That's your Batman voice?
1: That's him.
0: I mean, it's not terrible. I'm Batman.
1: If I ordered coffee, they'd say Batman. If I went to the drive-thru, they'd be like, yeah, that's Batman.
0: All right, you're one for one. Number two, we're staying easy right now. Peter Parker.
1: Spider-Man.
0: There you go.
1: He's little, you know?
0: that's your Spider-Man voice. You need to go see Brand New Day. Absolutely amazing. All right, number three, Steve Rogers.
1: That is American, Captain America.
0: I was about to say, Monica, we are still in the easy.
1: I'm Steve Rogers. Yes, okay.
0: Number four, Stephen Strange.
1: Doctor Strange.
0: Yes, there you go. Four for four. Number five, Bruce Banner.
1: Bruce Banner is the Incredible Hulk.
0: He is the Incredible
1: Hulk. I like
0: him. He is incredible because he gets angry.
1: Well,
0: because he turns green.
1: Hulk smash and then sit him down. Calm down, Hulk.
0: Because he's giant.
1: What would she say? The sun is setting.
0: Oh, that is what she would say. You're right. All right. You're five for five. This is where it gets a little more difficult.
1: Go.
0: Barry Allen. What superhero
1: the custodian.
0: Is Barry Allen?
1: No, okay. Barry Allen.
0: That's rude.
1: That is Nightcrawler. That's what's Barry?
0: Barry Allen is the Flash.
1: Oh.
0: He is the Flash. One of my favorite superheroes.
1: He doesn't look like a Barry. Barry Allen.
0: He is a Barry. I'm sorry.
1: Okay.
0: All right. Number seven, Natasha Romanoff.
1: Black Widow.
0: Boom. There you go. All right. You're six or seven right now. Number eight, Wade Wilson. Who is Wade?
1: That's Deadpool.
0: Who's Wade Wilson? Boom. 7 to 8. That's what I said. You'd be somewhere around there. All right. You got two more.
1: Okay.
0: Hal Jordan.
1: How? He's old. Okay, so I shouldn't say. Okay, there's probably a young Hal.
0: Hal Jordan.
1: If you named your baby Hal, why?
0: Who has a show coming out on HBO Max pretty soon, a superhero show.
1: He does.
0: Yes, he does.
1: So,
0: and it's
1: Hal Jordan.
0: And he is?
1: Magneto.
0: He's Magneto? No. I'll give you a hint. There's a color. It's a two-name superhero. The first name is a color.
1: He's the blue. The blue, he's the red.
0: He's not.
1: He's an orange.
0: He's the Green Lantern.
1: Green Lantern. That's my next.
0: Green Lantern. All right. If you get this last one correct, you would do better than I thought you would. Aurora Monroe.
1: Who is that? That would be the Wasp.
0: The Wasp. Okay. I mean, you did get the gender correct, but you would be in.
1: Who's a ra-ra-ra? Who is that?
0: Which superhero did you dress up for? Dress up as for Halloween?
1: Storm?
0: Yep.
1: Oh, man,
0: that
1: I should know a ra-ra-ra.
0: Dang
1: 7
0: it. 7 out of 10, though.
1: I'm mad about that.
0: That's not terrible. Not today. Tuesday's next.

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1: And it is Tuesday, so we want to know who or what are you saying?
2: Not today.
1: Not today, Tuesday, too. Text in right now to 52353 or call in 540-774-9236. We already have one text in from a sad parent having to say goodbye. So we'll read that text next, as well as me telling you why I am saying not today, Tuesday, to growing up in a small town. Yeah, I'm over it. I had to visit the small town, and it annoyed me. I'll tell you exactly why coming up next on K92.

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2: Who or what are you saying Not Today Tuesday to? Text in 52353 or call in 540-774-9236 and clear out any negativity that is weighing you down. And maybe it's not as much negativity as it might be sadness, because we got a text in to 52353 from Tammy in Salem saying, I am saying Not Today Tuesday to having to say goodbye to my daughter who is leaving for college soon.
3: Oh,
2: it's so sad.
3: Yeah.
2: My mother was ready for me to go.
3: She said, get out of here.
2: I'll take drive you early. To make sure you go. To make sure you're gone.
3: Oh, there's another text that says, Not Today Tuesday to a spider on my hand. No!
2: I wonder if the spider was currently on their hand while they were texting that in. And then another text in to 52353. Not Today Tuesday to dealing with the paper mill and all the issues that keep calling about needing fix but can't supply the right help. So I'm guessing they work for the paper mill?
3: I'm thinking so.
2: Maybe?
3: Yeah. Know.
2: You know what I'm tired of? And I'm saying Not Today Tuesday to growing up in Chatham.
3: You better not.
2: The small town thing, it's adorable until it's annoying. So I recently went back home because a local restaurant was being honored as a historical place.
3: Okay.
2: And I frequented that restaurant all the time. So I'm like, you know, I want to go be there. I want to go be a part of it. And so I'm there, and there are a lot of people there. People you don't see for years. You haven't seen in years. People that you don't even recognize.
3: Like, right.
2: You know their face, but you don't
3: it's
2: know
3: their
2: name.
3: It's been so long.
2: But here's the issue with growing up in a small town. People in a small town feel like they should know who you are.
3: Yes.
2: And won't walk away until they know who you are.
3: But you're in the town. So, yeah.
2: I am stuck in conversations telling them who my people are.
3: Yeah.
2: And if you don't know what that means, they want to know, who's your mama? Who is your next door neighbor? Who's your grandma? Who are you related to? So the whole time that I'm back home, I'm just trying
3: to
2: honor the restaurant. But I have to explain. My mama's name is Shirley. My brother's name is Michael. My aunt Ruth. My grandma. My cousin Sheila. Whoever it is. And I just get sick and tired of it. In big cities, or even in Roanoke for that matter.
3: They don't care.
2: You just go away from each other. Like, hey, I don't know who you are, but it was great seeing you.
3: Mm-hmm.
2: But in Chatham, they feel like they got to know.
3: That's that small town life. Well, you got to know who's in the neighborhood. What's going on? What you doing? Where you staying?
2: And that's why I left that small town. I'm tired of all these conversations. Keep texting in to 52353. Who or what are you saying Not Today Tuesday to? Monica, what you got?
3: I'm saying Not Today to tight schedules.
2: Tight
3: schedules? Yeah. It's like a 1 week and you can't fit with so much.

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2: Your chance to share your first world problems with K92. Something that's just getting on your nerves. You can text today right now to 52353. By one text saying, Not Today Tuesday to the kitten who escaped their cage, working with a trap neuter replace program to get these, to get them fixed.
3: Oh, the neuter replace
2: the
3: program.
2: The neuter replace, yeah. Yes.
3: Okay. All right. And there's another one that says, Teresa from Copper Hill says, Not Today Tuesday to all the lantern flies.
2: I had to kill one yesterday.
3: Yeah, they said you have to.
2: You have to kill them.
3: You have to. That's what they say.
2: They're reproducing too fast. So I had to kill one yesterday, and I enjoyed it, every second of it. And then one more text in from Ashley in Charlottesville, Not Today Tuesday, to go into UVA for two appointments that are 4 hours apart.
3: Ooh.
2: Oh, that stinks.
3: Maybe you can find a nice little restaurant and hang out there
2: or go to a movie, get some shopping done.
3: Yeah.
2: I just couldn't imagine going to UVA.
3: No, thank you.
2: Makes me nauseous. Monica, what's going on with your schedule?
3: I'm saying Not Today Tuesday to having a weekend where you can't cram everything into it. So scheduling issues, because planned a quick little trip, me and the kids. But also, it was the same weekend as family reunion.
2: Ooh.
3: So, yeah, and the weekend for family reunion is Friday, Saturday, Sunday. So, it's a whole thing. Family coming in and out, had a dance. They had, cookout and church, all that stuff.
2: You keep saying they. You're not saying we.
3: Because me and the kids weren't a part of it because we still had our trip planned. So, we went
2: shame
3: out of town.
2: I know.
3: And my mom, she, talked to her and she said, where are you at? I said, well, we're out of town this year. I know. But
2: wow.
3: There's...
2: How
3: Thomas
2: often do you
3: rolling.
2: Do the family reunions?
3: Every year.
2: Once a year?
3: Mm-hmm.
2: But it's once a year.
3: Once a year.
2: So you missed it until 2027?
3: Yes.
2: Wow. Yeah. Selfish of you.
3: Oh. Yeah, so next year.
2: Your cousins missed you.
3: No, they didn't. Some of them didn't know I was even born.
2: They all lived down the street from you. Everyone, speaking of small towns, everyone is in Bedford.
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1: Antoine, I have an update. An update on my car situation. Because last week I was telling you that my mechanic said, you need a tie rod. I said, okay, I need a tie rod. Well, hold on. I'm going to get a second opinion. Well, what happened when we're down with that? You'll find out after the Happy Hour Triple Play.
2: And text in right now, speaking of the Happy Hour Triple Play, to 52353 with Throwback Jam. Do you want to hear which one is going to help you on this? Right now, it's a cloudy Tuesday, but maybe the sun's going to come out later. Text in right now to 52353. I'm going to kick it off with Ja Rule, Living It Up.

It's your K92 Morning Fame with Monica and Antoine. And that was my song from Maroon 5, Moves Like Jagger. Antoine, you had Ja Rule's Living It Up. And for our third throwback song, is coming from Andrew and Roanoke. It's All Star by Smash Mouth. Some.

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1: And I have an update.
2: Okay.
1: All right, because last week, it was Monday, I do believe, where I told you that I went to a mechanic and they told me I needed a tie rod. So basically, I needed something to hold my wheels on my car.
2: Yes.
1: And they gave me this outrageous price and said I needed this, this, and that, and some other things. And I said, hold on. Because I'm going to get a second opinion. This don't feel right. Don't sound right. You know? So I go to the second opinion and they said, no, you don't need it. And I said, I don't need a tie rod. Because they said, this is an emergency situation. ASAP. Well, I said, I need to figure out who's right and who's wrong.
2: You kind of need a tiebreaker at this point.
1: I do. Yes. And it turns out, choice A, wrong.
2: Oh, no.
1: Yes. My second opinion, they were spot on. What happened? I called choice A and spoke to the management.
2: Uh-huh.
1: They ran back tape. So this is one thing that I didn't know they have. So certain mechanics, they will have video of the mechanics working on the car.
2: Okay. As if they're watching through meta glasses or something.
1: Yes. Okay. Yeah. And so they're going through their detail and everything that they're doing and what's needed, what's not. And you can hear the mechanic say, okay, well, you know, the tie rod, it looks good. It's starting to split just a little bit, but it's fine. It's whatever. You can hear the mechanic saying that. So the rep that I talked to, she, and that also kind of really peed me off because I'm like another woman to a woman. Like, but anyway, she.
2: Okay. I want to see where this is going.
1: But no, she told me that I needed the additional services on the vehicle. She was the one that pushed and said, this is an emergency situation. It's going to be thousands of dollars. You need to get this done now. Let's set up an appointment. It turns out that she lied and they don't know why she did it exactly. But it is noted that the mechanic did say it's fine. The tie rod looks all right.
2: And it could be. It could be she misheard. Because I don't think she gets a commission.
1: No, she changed it. Yes, she does.
2: She gets a commission?
1: She gets something. She was trying to sell me on some things. And so she moved the X because I watch and talk. That's also on video. You can see me having a conversation with her where the mechanic clearly had it in the okay zone. She says, no, that needs to be moved to the red. She made that choice.
2: Okay. Well, what I'm saying is I'd be surprised if the people that work there actually get a percentage of whatever we pay to get their car fixed. And I could be wrong. Text in to 52353.
1: Oh, no.
2: If you ever worked at a mechanic place, do you get some kind of commission if someone spends a certain amount of money? Because if so, then we got a lot of questions.
1: Well, a lot, I
2: think so.
1: And keep asking questions, people.
2: Did you get it taken care of?
1: I did. Everything's taken care of, but that's a quick update or a long update, whatever you want to take it. But you doing?
2: It was not quick.
1: Okay, well, quick. All right.
2: It was an update, though. I didn't want it to be quick.
1: Okay.
2: I wanted to be informed.
1: All right.
2: Where do you stand on doing chores when you take a day off from work?
1: I'm going to do chores.
2: So you do chores?
1: Yes.
2: Because I was told that I was doing it wrong because recently I took a day off of work and I used that day to mow the yard.
1: Uh-huh.
2: And someone said, no, Antoine, you are off. Like, you are off. Enjoy being off. Try to do as minimal responsibilities as possible. And I'm like, but this is the best day to do it. The weather's perfect. I don't have a bunch of obligations. But they told me I was doing vacation days wrong.
1: Well, that's the unfortunate thing is that majority of people have to take the day off in order to catch up on life.
2: Get stuff done.
1: Yeah, and that's what I did. I was like, I caught up on a bunch of stuff as well. So, no, it's like where you should be able to. The right thing to do is to lay back on a vacation day.
2: I ain't gonna lie to you, though. Halfway through mowing that yard, I'm like, you know what? Maybe they got a point. I am doing this wrong. Why am I not drunk right now?

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1: It's your K92 Morning Thing with Monica and Antoine, and we need to talk to Matthew in the situation. What's happening?
2: Yeah, I'm wondering if I should shoot my shot with this chick. I really need some advice.
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1: All right, Matthew, you said that you're trying to shoot your shot at someone, and you need some help with it. What's going on?
2: So I want to ask this person out, but the problem is she's really close to my mom. Like, they're best friends.
3: Oh, so she's like your mom's age, just to be clear.
2: Yeah.
3: Okay.
2: Yeah. I mean, you know, nothing wrong with an older woman.
3: Right.
2: They work together, and she's been coming over every Sunday for dinner.
1: Mm.
2: And, you know, we kind of flirt a little bit on and off. Nothing that my mom would notice, I don't think. But so what do I do? I mean, should I go for it? Obviously, there's an age gap, but, I mean, she's just, she's gorgeous. Or should it be like, I don't know, we secretly hook up? I mean, do you think my mom would be upset with that? Like,
3: I don't think this is a great idea, but for content, I would love for you to ask her out. I would love for you to ask her out because we get so many. Here's the thing, Matthew. We get so many conversations of women dating their friends' dads and stuff
1: like that.
3: That does
1: happen.
3: I want content. I want to know the story of a guy dating their mom's friend. Like, I want to know what goes on there. I want to know what that life is like. There's nothing wrong with an older woman.
1: And I guess you look at it as, like, mom wants her son to be happy and her best friend to be happy.
3: Yes, and they can be happy together.
1: And y'all already having Sunday dinner and you get along, clearly. So
3: now, and you said you guys are flirting, so you feel confident that she would be open to it, the friend?
2: I think so, yeah.
1: Okay, what kind of flirting, though? What are you talking about? Like, is she just, like, rubbing in the back?
2: No, no physical stuff. Not in front of my mom, anyway. just, you know, kind of like lingering eye contact and like little just comments here or there.
3: Shoot your shot. Pull up from half court, Matthew, and shoot your shot Steph Curry style.
1: All right. Well, we're gonna get you some advice on whether or not you should go for it or not. Because maybe someone will call in to 540-774-9236. Or text us at 52353 and let us know if they have a success story they can share with you. So we'll talk to, we'll get some Matthew some help here in the situation on K92.
2: That would be great.

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1: Matthew says, I want to shoot my shot at my mom's best friend.
2: Because, I mean, they already been playing a little one-on-one behind the mama's back. So many basketball references. I miss sports.
1: Yeah, well, Matthew, he said, you know, mom's friend is hot. She's smoking hot. He enjoys, you know, when she comes over for the Sunday dinner. And they flirt a little bit. But the thing is, that's mom's friend. They work together, too. So what should he do?
2: All I'm saying, and I said it to Matthew earlier, we have so many conversations where women support women for dating dad's friends. Women are supporting women for dating the older gentleman. It's about time we see what support Matthew can conjure up for dating a cougar.
1: Well, we got some texts at 52353. The first one that rolled through says, nope, just nope, never, absolutely not.
2: Why? tell me why. Shout out to the Backstreet Boys. Why can Matthew not date his mama's friend?
1: It's because they're too close. They're there every day. She's seeing her every day practically, except for Saturday. Sunday dinner.
2: So that's
1: Monday through Friday,
2: reason.
1: Working together, best friends.
2: That's the only reason, because they're friends. If they have a falling out, then she's free game. So in other words, Matthew needs to ruin this friendship.
1: No.
2: And he can by hooking up with her.
1: Oh my gosh. There's a text from Jazzy of Manita that says, Matthew needs to go for it. Stop playing and go for it. Like Antoine, I want to hear more about it.
2: Yeah, exactly. That's really, you know, we're content driven.
1: Mm-hmm.
2: COE, content over everything, Matthew. Let's see a text in to 52353 from Cody in Bedford. Don't, dude. Just don't do it.
1: Don't. Well, there's one more. Melanie of Lynchburg says, tell mom you like her friend. Get an idea whether or not she will be upset. They have a friendship and you don't want to mess that up for a quick fling.
2: I just want to know, why are we not supporting love? Why are we not supporting love? Matthew has found his person. He can't help how he found her.
1: Well, there's so many fish in the sea.
2: Well, he already caught his one. Don't throw it back, Matthew. Keep her.

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0: It's Trending Topics with the K92 Morning Thing.
2: I don't know what's going on with the national anthem, but here lately, people have been trying to pull it off, and it's been falling flat, except I will say J-Hud. Jennifer Hudson, she did a great job for the World Cup with the national anthem.
3: One thing she never falls is flat.
2: Right, right. Well, Martha Reese, she's an old school Motown singer. So you remember Dancing in the Street?
3: Yeah, that sounds familiar.
2: Yeah, yeah. So she did that song back in the day, 85 years young. Well, she performed for a baseball game with the national anthem. How did it go?
4: Who's brought stripes and bright stars?
3: That was not okay. There was nothing what just took place.
2: That's somebody's great-great-grandma.
3: And they should be at their great-great home.
2: You know what? Somebody in the comments did say something similar to that.
3: What are we doing? Why is the bar set so low for people singing a national anthem?
2: Oh, my gosh.
3: I thought we cared about this country.
2: She gave it a go. All right, Mario Lopez, he's receiving some backlash because he posted an AI-generated video of his niece eating a hot dog.
5: I can't take her anywhere. Oh, my God, look at you.
6: I'm so good.
5: You're a mess, the mustard.
2: Yeah, and people called it cringe because it was his niece, and he's sitting there with her, and she smears mustard on her face, and he's like, oh, so good, you know, the mustard. And people said it's cringe.
3: I'm guessing they're at a baseball game.
2: Yeah.
3: I think I hear that in the background.
2: Yeah, they're at a baseball game, and people said, this is just really weird and creepy, Mario. Why are you posting this video? And so he received so much criticism, he took it down.
3: Mario Lopez does seem like one of those celebrities that wants to still be cool. Because he looks 21 years old.
2: He does.
3: His
2: skin is flawless.
3: Absolutely flawless. So because he looks young, he wants to act young, too.
2: Yeah. Okay, so what's coming back to us that we're going to be thrilled about?
3: Uh-oh.
2: I think MySpace. Remember MySpace? Remember Tom?
3: I'm not here for it.
2: Before Facebook and Twitter and all that was pop-locking, we had MySpace. You had your top 8 friends, and one of them had to be Tom.
3: You could even do top 4.
2: Yes, you could.
3: You could switch up how many people you want to have in your top, and I think this is a terrible, terrible idea.
2: Why?
3: Because, I think we already have enough social media. And social media right now is already a competition.
2: Yeah.
3: You're competing with someone else who's posted whatever. So now we're going to bring another one where we are going to rank the people we follow. This is nothing but drama. Social media is nothing but drama.
2: What I just witnessed there was a smile with the drama.
3: Because
2: you're going to be studying, looking at that. You got a song with your page, with your MySpace page, too.
3: What happened is, I will get on MySpace. I will create a profile. No one will know it's me.
2: Uh-huh.
3: And I would just go around and lurk and see who is everyone's top 8. And that is toxic.
2: That's
3: toxic behavior.
2: You're right about that. Okay, well, we're going to end it with something not so toxic. That would be Rihanna. And when she didn't really understand this French fan that came up to her wanting a picture with her. So she was like, okay, you want me to take a picture of you? He's like, no, I want you, Riri.
7: Picture of me?
8: Yeah. You want me to take a picture of you?
7: Yeah.
8: I'm going to crush that. Oh, you gonna pose? Oh, you want me in it?
7: Yeah.
8: Oh!
3: Yeah, nobody wants you to be a photographer.
2: That was so cute of her.
0: And that's What's Trending with the K92 Morning Thing. Coming in hot.

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0: It's your K92 morning thing with Monica and Antoine, and today's going to be cloudy at high of 82, currently 74 in Roanoke, 75 in Lynchburg, and 71 in the NRV.
1: And coming up next, we have K92's good news story of the day. I'm excited to tell you the story of a 9-year-old and his sacrifice. That's coming up next on K92. Here's Akon.

0: Hashtag good news. Hashtag all the feels. It's Antoine's good news story of the day on K92.
1: Oh, man. We need more people in the world like this 9-year-old. We need more because a man in Utah was driving on the interstate when lightning struck his truck. But miraculously, he walked away completely unharmed. But unfortunately, his truck was destroyed. When he got home, he was telling his family about it. And his 9-year-old son offered all of the money that he had been currently saving for a dirt bike so that his dad could get him a new truck.
2: Oh.
1: His 9-year-old son has been saving for so long trying to get him a dirt bike. But he was like, you know what? My dad's in need. I'm going to hook him up. Here is Casey, the father, talking about everything that went down with the storm, as well as the thoughtful gift that his son offered.
3: Just as we're talking, boom, I just get rocked. Now, it was just kind of like, for me, big flash of light, and it happened so fast. The truck just got like violently shook, and then like just a big flash of light. And it took me a few seconds to realize, holy crap, I just got struck by lightning. I wasn't thinking about this at the time until the truck was on fire, but I lost a lot of tools. I probably had a few $1,000 worth of tools in the truck because I'm a general contractor and that's what I do. So then he flashes this wad of cash and he's like, here, Dad, you can have this to replace your tools. I just felt so loved.
1: Oh, man.
2: Oh, this is very sweet.
1: Like, just out of nowhere, just a wad of cash. Like, here you go, Dad.
2: Mm-hmm.
1: Take care of yourself. We need more 9-year-olds like that. That's your K92 good news story of the day. Here's Olivia Rodrigo with Drop Dead.

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1: 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I'll tell you what the what is coming up next. I guarantee you, you can't guess it. 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
1: All right, let's get rid of it.
2: What?
1: It's gone too far. Let's get rid of ChatGPT. Let's get rid of AI. It has to go now. We have taken it too far.
2: Well, you think so?
1: Yes.
2: I agree with you. We have.
1: And I haven't even told you the story. I haven't even told you why I think we went too far, because I love ChatGPT. Oh. Me and ChatGPT, we have a very close relationship. It's like my best friend. In fact, it is my best friend now.
2: So your ChatGPT has a name?
1: A Chad.
2: Okay.
1: Well, Gen Z, in a new survey, 10% of Gen Z said that they use AI chatbot, so whether it's ChatGPT, Gemini, whatever it is, to help them diagnose STDs.
2: Oh.
1: Yes, 10% of them say that they will talk to their ChatGPT about any possible symptoms and allow ChatGPT or their AI to tell them what may be going on. And just so you know, 30% of the time, they said that they have been misdiagnosed from ChatGPT. No, duh.
2: Wow. Or maybe they just need to stop and just keep everything sealed.
1: Just
2: keep
1: things to themselves.
2: Just sit down somewhere.
1: Yes, among the Gen Zers who asked AI and then later got tested, 31% said that the chatbot misdiagnosed them, even though more than half said that they included photos along with all of the symptoms they were experiencing. Hey, let's also not send photos of our genitalia to ChatGPT.
2: So everybody's...
1: Let's start there. Let's do that as well.
2: Because I forget, like, so people are submitting pictures to ChatGPT and saying, like a doctor, hey, check me out right here. Wow.
1: It's a new WebMD.
2: Wow.
1: It definitely is. Overall, 92% of Gen Zers who used AI for sexual health questions said that they are likely to do it again. And 35% said they're more comfortable talking to AI than an actual doctor. Which, you know, I guess that's true. If you're going to talk about that, you might feel insecure about it, so it's easier to talk to your phone.

0: 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The internet is forever.
1: You know what it tells me?
0: These questions are forever.
1: It tells me, ChatGPT, tell me the list of people that are just nasty.
0: Where's that Facebook group at? Can we have that?

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So people are getting dating app fatigued. 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

K92. I was always hesitant to get a girl's name tattooed on my body. This is pretty funny. You see this story went viral. 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

Can't get out of this. K92, are you one of those people that interrupts always? Well, apparently we're not rude because IJ style, so K92 did the same. It just means our brains just are processing things a little bit faster. So we're like, you know, a half second to a second ahead.

What up to Sarah in Lynchburg? 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Megan Blacksburg took a day. That's all she wrote. Text number 52353. 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

Oh, well, isn't this cute? 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

0: you coming in or what?
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So, yeah, that's why

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0: emotional pain lasts for about 10 to 20 minutes. 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
1: Really?
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K92, are you like me, Chase Styles, interrupter? But they do say people who interrupt aren't always rude. Their brains are just processing things a little bit faster, like half second to a second. 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

KXLKHD Roanoke Lynchburg. 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

K92, Virginia's number one hit music station. It's Freddie Mac. And you know what? If I haven't met you yet, so nice to meet you. If I meet you in person and we ever walk away from the conversation and you're wondering why I said like some weird thing, just know that I'm thinking the same thing to myself. Like, why did I say something so weird? It's bound to happen. Sorry in advance. Thanks so much for having us on this afternoon. K92.

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Like, he made like $50, $55 million. 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

I bet. 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Money really all that we fiendin' for. I'm doing things they ain't seen before. Bands ain't dumb, but extreme is all. I'm a demon lord. Fall off what? I ain't seen the horse. 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Fame ain't something that I need no more.

Is it a red flag if he or she, the person you're dating or interested in dating, they share a pet with their ex? 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Is that a red flag for you? 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

Anybody else kids act like, you know, or think that every night in the summer is just a wild Saturday night? Like, I cannot wait to reinstate bedtime up in this piece. All right, school time is right around the corner on K92.

Ariana Grande saying that she's going to be taking a break from the public life just after her tour ends, just amid growing concern about her weight. She also dropped out of a musical she was supposed to be joining in the UK next summer. So Ariana Grande going to maybe disappear for a bit after this tour. K92.

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Alright, so you've most likely heard of career burnout or just burnout in general. Have you heard of career rust out? Now, while there is a difference, you might be like, what's the difference? The difference is career burnout is linked to like heavy workloads, chronic stress, maybe the job does it to you. Whereas rust out, career rust out is associated with just a lack of stimulation, purpose, maybe no challenge at work. It's a real thing. Do you have career burnout? Hopefully not, but if you do, let me know. K92.

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Freddie Mac, Benson Boone's got new music out. This song, we like it a lot. Let us know what you think. Your feedback is always welcomed. 523-53, you can always text. 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

haven't been able to stop watching this video of Harry Styles pretty much wiping out on stage. It still kind of makes it look cool and lands with the mic in his hand and everything and is able to pick right back up. Didn't miss a beat over the weekend. K92, Virginia's number one hit music station.

All right, I'll let you know this because it's all really weird. Blake Lively's lawyer is denying this, but there's reports saying that Blake Lively was so upset that Taylor Swift didn't invite her to the Super Bowl last year that she threatened to release years of Taylor Swift's private messages. Well, that's no way to get back in her good graces. That friendship is RIP.

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And this Saturday, join us for the second annual Commonwealth Day of Play. It's going to be a good time. Noon to 4 on Saturday at Brookside Par 3 Golf Course on Williamson Road. 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Antoine from the Morning Thing is going to be hanging out, giving away free prizes as well. So this Saturday.

Looking at the trending audio, and Ariana Grande is all over Instagram with, I don't know, 5-6 songs off the new album, including Hate That I Made You Love Me, her new album, Petal. 8th album is out now. K92 Virginia's number one hit music station.

All right, ladies, letting us in on the most underrated green flags that they find in men. They're talking about this online. Being able to laugh at himself when he's wrong or makes mistakes instead of getting grumpy. Not being worried about being seen as feminine. Crying at TV shows or movies that move him. I've been crying a lot at engagement videos for some reason, especially when the guy like catches the girl or one person catches the other person like completely off guard, making them think they're about to take a selfie. Love those. K92.

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Malcolm Todd. It's K92. It's Freddie Mac and Post Malone singing with Elmo and Abby Kadabi. It's going to be on a special called Storm on Sesame Street on Netflix. The song is, it's called A Little Help, and it's inspired by I Had Some Help, the song he's got with Morgan Wallen. K92.

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Gwyneth Paltrow joined TikTok, made her debut with a video just pretending to talk to people in the background in every little clip saying, I'm just doing a TikTok. And she also spoke in a couple of different languages, too. So cool. Such a flex. Gwyneth Paltrow on TikTok now. She's got my follow. K92, Virginia's number one hit music station.

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All right, so you're dating someone, and just say, for example, hypothetically speaking, they had a pet with their ex that they co-parent, a pet, dog, cat, mouse, I don't know, it doesn't matter. Would that be a red flag for you? These are early stages of dating. Maybe you just met this person, you're interested, trying to figure them out. Is that a red flag? Is that a deal breaker for you? Let me know. 52353. Text on the parent, pet, co-parent thing.

All right, the guys are back. BTS fulfilled all their military duties in their respective country, respective military branches. They got new music out off the new album. This one's called Normal. This evening on K92, Virginia's number one hit music station. Also, Normal in all caps if you want to go search and watch the music video.

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1: All right, so we haven't seen Taylor Swift and Blake Lively in public for a really long time. We know that somehow Taylor Swift got involved in the Blake Lively, Justin Baldoni case. Some text messages were leaked and had to be a part of the case. So Taylor Swift and Blake Lively no longer friends, for real, as far as we know, publicly. Now, Blake reportedly was so upset that Taylor Swift did not invite her to the Super Bowl last year that she threatened to release years of Taylor's private messages, private texts. Now, of course, Blake Lively's lawyers deny this, but this is the rumor mill right now.
2: They say the holy water's watered down, and this town's lost its faith. Our colors will fade eventually, so if our time is running out, day after day, we'll make the mundane a masterpiece. Oh my, oh my love, I take one look at you, you're taking me out.

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K92, Virginia's number one hit music station. Justin Bieber, the latest rumor. I feel like I'm talking about a lot of rumors today, but there's reports saying that he could be asked or has already been asked, maybe, to do the NFL Super Bowl halftime show in February.

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3: Hate to give the satisfaction asking how you're doing now. How's the castle built off people you pretend to care about? Just what you wanted. Look at you, cool guy, you got it. I see the parties and diamonds sometimes when I close my eyes. 6 months of torture you sold to some forbidden paradise. I loved you truly. 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

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Did I mention celebrity guests going to be in the building? 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

0: Hi, I'm Pastor Kevin. Many people say baseball builds character, but I actually think it reveals character. When the umpire makes a bad call, when you think you deserve more playing time, when things don't go your way, your character is revealed. In the heat of the moment, strengths and weaknesses in our character are revealed. Far too many baseball players train and train to improve their speed, stamina, and hitting, but somehow along the way, they forget to develop their character. We've all seen baseball players and managers tossed from the game for arguing. You know, anyone can develop their character. It starts with placing your faith in the ultimate umpire, Jesus Christ.
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We are K92, Virginia's number one hit music station. Gracie Abrams, or also called Abrams because the abs be popping. Her new album is out. New song off of it. It's called Hit the Wall.

0: WXLKHD Roanoke Lynchburg. 5, 4, 3, 2, 3, 2, 1. 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
1: 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This is House Tour on your Trending Top 5.

The title of this song totally describes how my body's feeling lately. I've been trying to play pickleball at least like 3 to 4 times a week, and my body's hurting, man. I need to start moving more. Sober, my body isn't ready. Trending top 5, K9.

definitely had his feelings hurt in regard to that Nashville situation. The lady, or the girl, rather, that said, I don't want to be on stage. And then he kicked her off. Anyway, now he says on stage, quote unquote, only agree to come up if you actually want to be there. Wonder why he's starting to make those statements. K92.

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Well, I guess the positives are there's no surprises. We know what we've been getting when it comes to the weather. We know what we're getting the rest of this week through the weekend, or at least through Saturday. Rain, thunderstorms, storms, all sorts of messiness, high 87-ish all week.

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